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6: Mostly clear skies this evening. Temperatures down around 70 in the overnight. Nice and sunny to start the week tomorrow. A high near 90. More of the same for Tuesday. Mostly sunny and a high of 89.
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2: Mostly clear skies this evening. Temperatures down around 70 in the overnight. Nice and sunny to start the week tomorrow. A high near 90. More of the same for Tuesday. Mostly sunny and a high of 89.
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3: Mostly clear skies this evening. Temperatures down around 70 in the overnight. Nice and sunny to start the week tomorrow. A high near 90. More of the same for Tuesday. Mostly sunny and a high of 89.
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1: Mostly clear skies this evening. Temperatures down around 70 in the overnight. Nice and sunny to start the week tomorrow. A high near 90. More the same for Tuesday. Mostly sunny and a high of 89.
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1: Clear skies during the overnight with temperatures down in the low 70s. Later on today, nice and sunny and warm, a high near 90. More the same for Tuesday, sunshine and a high near 89.
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0: Wow. 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
1: Hey, brother. 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
0: Yeah, bro.
1: Hey, look here. Run this
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0: 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What? Huh? I don't know. What? I'm just going across the street.
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0: Oh, no. What I do?
3: 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Put your hands behind your back. 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
0: What?
5: Come on. Get in that cell, nigger.
0: God. 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
2: Clear skies during the overnight with temperatures down in the low 70s. Later on today, nice and sunny and warm, a high near 90. More the same for Tuesday, sunshine and a high near 89.
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Many years ago, along the Illinois-Wisconsin border, there was this Indian tribe. They found two babies in the woods, white babies. One of them was named Elizabeth. She was the fairer of the two, while the smaller and more fragile one was named Marie. Having never seen white girls before, and living on the two lakes, known as the Twin Lakes, they named the larger and more beautiful lake, Lake Elizabeth. And thus the smaller lake that was hidden from the highway became known forever as

Many years later, I found myself talking to this girl who was standing there with her back turned to Lake Marie. The wind was blowing, especially through her hair. There was four Italian sausages cooking on the outdoor grill, and they was sizzling. Many years later, we found ourselves in Canada, trying to save our marriage, and perhaps catch a few fish. Whatever came first. That night she fell asleep in my arms, humming the tune to Louie Louie.

Sharks were sharking. The Narcs were narking. Practically everyone was there. In the parking lot by the forest preserve, the police had found two bodies. Nay, naked bodies. Their faces had been horribly disfigured by some sharp object. Saw it on the news. The TV news. In a black and white video. You know what blood looks like in a black and white video? Shadows. Shadows! That's what it looks like. All the love we shared.

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And if I pass this way again, you can rest assured I'll always do my best for her, on that I give my word. 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Everything up to that point had been left unresolved. 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
1: Clear skies during the overnight with temperatures down in the low 70s. Later on today, nice and sunny and warm, a high near 90. More the same for Tuesday, sunshine and a high near 89.
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3: Clear skies during the overnight with temperatures down in the low 70s. Later on today, nice and sunny and warm, a high near 90. More the same for Tuesday, sunshine and a high near 89.
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1: Suffolk police are investigating the death of a man found at South Haven County Park in Shirley this weekend. The individual was discovered Sunday morning in a camper parked at the site. Police believe the cause of death was non-criminal. A retired NYPD chief was the victim of an apparent drowning in a backyard pool. Anthony Rizzo was found unresponsive in the pool at his Stony Brook home on Friday night. Rizzo retired in 2014 after serving the department for 46 years. And the town of Southampton is pulling the plug on a pilot traffic program at the intersection of County Road 39 and Sandy Hollow Road. The merge was reconfigured last year to improve the westbound flow of traffic. Town officials have now asked the county to reverse the changes due to additional staffing costs as well as the increase in traffic, now using side roads to avoid the location. And that's what's happening across Long Island on this Monday morning. I'm Dave Mullo.
2: Well, good morning. Let's take a look outside at your EHM weather for today. We're looking at mostly sunny skies. Temperatures right around 90. The heat index in the upper 90s. Another hot one out there. For tonight, chance of a shower in the late night. Partly cloudy skies. Low is 73. Nice tomorrow. Sunshine, a high near 88. And Wednesday, more of the same. A little cooler. Mostly sunny skies and a high of 85. EHM Sports, baseball, Braves, and Mets down in Atlanta at 7:15. And the Yankees are off. Starting up another edition of the EHM Breakfast Show with Harry. Let's get it going with the Dave Matthews Band.

Starting up the EHM Breakfast Show with Harry with Dave Matthews Band. And so much to say, doing one from Crash as we get moving for a Monday. Thanks for being here as we start up your day, or maybe you've already been at it for a bit. Thanks for having us on. We appreciate that. Sunshine today and warm temperatures, let's see, for this day. Let's see, about 90 as your high. Going to feel like it's 98 with the heat index at times. Coming up, we will set the table for the next few hours that we're going to spend together. Let you know what's going on. We've got a lot to do. First, though, it's XTC.

0: That's new from Vince Staples on the EHM Breakfast Show with Harry. I love that sound. Cotton is the song from the album Crybaby. Good morning. How are you? It's Monday. We're back at it. It's going to be nice and hot again today. Sunshine. Temperatures right around 90. Going to feel like it's like 98 with the heat index as we start up a new week. We've got tickets for Lord Huron in December. I know it feels crazy because when you think about it, it's so nice and warm. And you think about that week before Christmas for those two shows at the King's Theater in Brooklyn for Lord Huron. You wonder what the weather will be like. You almost hope it's kind of a little snowy when you head to Brooklyn, right? A little bit. Now, you don't want a storm. But it's crazy to start thinking about that on a 90-degree day. But here we are. Tickets went on sale. They're, of course, up for grabs at WEHM.com. And we'll give away some Lord Huron at the King's Theater in Brooklyn tickets at the end of the year in December. Coming up on the show over the next couple of hours. Make sure you have the text line ready to go, 631-726-3EHM. We're going to take a quick break. We'll head back next to the music with Lou Reed and the Pretenders. And we'll keep moving along here on this Monday as we wake up together. It's the EHM Breakfast Show with Harry. Thanks for having us on.
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0: Welcome back to the EHM Breakfast Show with Harry. Nice and sunny today and warm. Temperatures near 90. The heat index value as high as 98 in some spots. So stay cool as we start this week. Let's get back to the music with Lou Reed.

from out on the island. In the back room, she was everybody's darling. But she never lost her head, even when she was

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I said, hey honey,

0: It's the HM Breakfast Show with Harry with the Lemonheads and Into Your Arms. Looking like a nice day ahead. Another hot one, though. Sunshine temperatures near 90, going to feel like it's 98 at times with the heat index. As we get rolling, it, of course, is summer, so you kind of expect these temperatures, but make sure you stay hydrated and cool. As we start this new week, we've got a whole bunch of stuff going on. I want to go to, let's talk about, we briefly mentioned it, but we've got tickets for Lord Huron at the King's Theater in Brooklyn to give away, but that's one of the many contests that are up at WEHM.com. There's a whole bunch of stuff, and if you go to our free stuff page, everything's there, like a Lighthouse Cruise tour from Cross Sound Cruises. You can enter the win. King Gizzard and the Lizard Wizards. We got tickets for some of these shows. There's four now. There's the three at Forest Hills, then the Under the Cape Bridge show, Sunday, August 23rd. I believe that's a rave show as well. 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Howard Jones with Wang Chung, the English Beat of Modern English, Lord Huron at King's Theater, we mentioned. There's a ton up there right now. One, two, three, four different giveaways right now for you to enter the win. So check that out when you get a chance. Just click on the free stuff tab, and a whole bunch of stuff will be given away this week. And we'll do some Lord Huron tickets on the show coming up before 10 o'clock. Let's take a break. We'll come back next with David Bowie. And got a request for new Death Cab for Cutie before the top of the hour. It's the EHM Breakfast Show with Harry.
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8: 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Going to be another hot summer day out there. Sunshine, temperatures near 90. The heat index as high as 98, so stay cool. So we get back to the music with David Bowie.

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1: It's the HM Breakfast Show with Harry. Good morning. You can say hi anytime on the text line. Make sure you've got that on your phone. 631-726-3EHM. 631-726-3EHM. We'll use it to give away some Lord Huron tickets a little bit later on, so make sure you have that ready to go. Marty checking in on the text line, looking for some Chris Isaac this morning. 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
1: Suffolk police are investigating the death of a man found at South Haven County Park in Shirley this weekend. The individual was discovered Sunday morning in a camper parked at the site. Police believe the cause of death was non-criminal. A retired NYPD chief was the victim of an apparent drowning in a backyard pool. Anthony Rizzo was found unresponsive in the pool at his Stony Brook home on Friday night. Rizzo retired in 2014 after serving the department for 46 years. And the town of Southampton is pulling the plug on a pilot traffic program at the intersection of County Road 39 and Sandy Hollow Road. The merge was reconfigured last year to improve the westbound flow of traffic. Town officials have now asked the county to reverse the changes due to additional staffing costs as well as the increase in traffic, now using side roads to avoid the location. And that's what's happening across Long Island on this Monday morning. I'm Dave Mullo.
2: AP Sports, I'm Lisa Dwyer. Atlanta Braves' Chris Sale was ejected by umpire Dan Merzel before a pitch was even thrown in Sunday's game against the New York Yankees, a day after being called for a balk that scored a run in Saturday's 5-4 loss. Athletics shortstop Jacob Wilson sets a record in the majors by going 111 straight games without an error. In the PGA, Michael Brennan had another chance on Sunday and this time got it done. Brennan ran off 5 straight birdies on the front nine.

0: and closed with a 64 for a three-shot victory in the Wyndham Championship, moving Brennan from 105 to number 47 in the FedEx Cup. And Don Nelson, the second winningest coach in NBA history, has died at the age of 86. He was one of two coaches in the NBA to have at least 250 wins. Lisa Dwyer, AP Sports.
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2: This is a Bloomberg Money Minute. Paramount Skydance is promising movie theaters it won't turn its back on the big screen. Paramount is said to have offered AMC and Regal Cinemas three-year contracts promising to release 30 movies a year exclusively in theaters for at least 45 days if it acquires Warner Brothers Discovery. Meantime, the focus on Wall Street now turns to consumer price data due this week for clues on the Federal Reserve's next steps when it comes to interest rates. However, the recent pickup in inflation has so far done little to slow the economy or the stock market. The S&P 500 is starting the week at a record high. And sorority rush in the South has become so competitive, some parents are hiring coaches to help their daughters get in. These consultants can charge thousands to help with everything from outfits and social media to interviews, skills and confidence. The trend is spreading beyond the South as more students from other parts of the country head to schools in the region, such as Ole Miss and Auburn. Courtney Donahoe, Bloomberg Radio.
3: Welcome back. Let's take a look outside now at your EHM weather forecast. For today, nice and sunny and warm. Temperatures right around 90. The heat index as high as 97. Then for tonight, chance of a shower or a thunderstorm late night. Partly cloudy skies, low of 73. Nice and warm tomorrow, sunshine, a high near 90, and Wednesday, mostly sunny skies, temperatures in the mid-80s. EHM Sports, Yankees are off, Mets and Braves down in Atlanta after 7. Let's start up a long set of EHM music. As we head into your 7 a.m. hour together, let's do with latest from Death Cab for Cutie's album, I Built You a Tower. 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

It's the HM Breakfast Show with Harry. Thank you so much for having us on a Monday as we start the week together. Got brand new music from Alabama Shakes coming up. Right now it's The Clash.

0: Show with Harry. New stuff there from Alabama Shakes. I Feel Hope Coming from the album out at the end of the month, just a couple weeks away now, August 28th. I Must Be Dreaming, and they've got that show first week of September at Radio City Music Hall. Should be a lot of fun, and stay tuned for details on how to win tickets to that show. We got a few pairs to give away in the next week or two. Good morning, it's Harry. Sunshine today, very nice day ahead again. Sunshine temperatures right around 90, very warm. Heat index as high as 96. Already a little warm out there. We're 70 in Corum, 71 in Patchogue, 71 in East Hampton. As we start this day, let's get into some music news. Just reading a story earlier about Eddie Vedder paying tribute to his friend Glenn Hansard by busking on Dublin's Grafton Street, where the late musician apparently got his start. And following Hansard's funeral last week, Vedder showcased Pearl Jam's Black and Bruce Springsteen's Drive All Night on guitar, alongside a group of fellow musicians on the local road there. And kind of cool to see the clip shared by, I think it was a Scottish musician, Murdo Mitchell, took photos, and they're, of course, posted up. Of course, Mitchell and Hansard had a long friendship after Hansard spotted him busking at age 14, invited him on stage at a show. So it's interesting to read the history here. After Glenn's funeral, I asked Dylan, Tom, and Felix if they would be up for a busk at Glenn's spot on Grafton Street. They were more than keen, so we rallied a group of some friends and we headed down. Even though it was like 3 a.m., it felt like the right thing to do. Take a look at the article from Rolling Stone. It's all from based on an Instagram post. Of course, Vedder performed Hansard's The Song of Good Hope at his funeral with Marketa Irkalova and members of The Frames. And also, during the memorial, Bono played a musical voicemail from Patti Smith before reciting reworked lyrics to Beautiful Day. And, of course, they joined a group of performers of Bob Dylan's Forever Young. So take a listen and look. You can grab this facebook.com/WEHM radio. We're going to take a break. Come back next on this Monday with a brand new week of Breakfast with the Beatles. It's the EHM Breakfast Show with Harry. Good morning. The Bowery Presents welcomes Australian rockers King Gizzard and the Lizard Wizard to Forest Hill Stadium with Di Spitz and DJ Crenshaw August 20th and 21st, and a rave show with Dame Funk August 22nd, then another rave show at Under the K Bridge Park in Brooklyn with Vril August 23rd. Don't miss King Gizzard and the Lizard Wizard at Forest Hill Stadium with Di Spitz and DJ Crenshaw August 20th and 21st, and a rave show with Dame Funk August 22nd, then another rave show at Under the K Bridge Park in Brooklyn with Vril August 23rd. Get your tickets now at AXS.com. That's AXS.com.
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0: 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End up here. Well, we start off a brand new week with a couple Carl Perkins tunes. This one that we lead off with is Matchbox. This was a song from the late 50s, and the Beatles did it for their Long Tall Sally EP sessions. And really one of the clearest examples of how deeply the Beatles loved American rockabilly at the time. And Ringo was a huge Carl Perkins fan. Carl was thrilled that the Beatles covered his songs. Perkins even visited the Beatles during the Abbey Road era and bonded with Ringo at that time. Let's lead off with Matchbox today. It's Breakfast with the Beatles on the EHM Breakfast Show with Harry.

Couple Carl Perkins tunes done by the Beatles this morning. Honey Don't, written by Carl back in, I think, the mid-50s. And the Beatles did it in October of 1964, given Ringo the lead vocal. Interestingly enough, before the studio version, the Beatles performed Honey Don't in their early club days with John Lennon on lead vocals for that. And they switched to Ringo for the official recording to give him a spotlight track on Beatles for Sale. Also did Matchbox leading off. A couple Carl Perkins tunes done by the Beatles on this Monday morning. Coming up, three things you need to know that happened on this day in music history. We'll dive in shortly together. But first, it's Mumford & Sons. They're at the Garden this week for three shows. This is their song with Chris Stapleton from Prize Fighter here. Well, here's

0: Girl Kiss.
1: It's the HM Breakfast Show with Harry. Good morning. Sometimes I do this day in music segment just because it kind of keeps track of time. It's always in a little, I find it interesting to kind of go over some of the daily music notes from the years. But most importantly, I look at the date and think, wow, the month is already flying by. It's August 10th. And let's dive in. Three things you need to know that happened on this day in music history. Let's go chronologically today. Stevie Wonder became the youngest U.S. chart topper. August 10th, 1963, 13 years old, number one with Fingertips, Part 2. Going to 1984 now, the Red Hot Chili Peppers released their debut album. And then finally, a sad note, in 2008, Isaac Hayes passed away. So that was August 10th throughout the years. Different items there. Coming up, we've got more music. We'll get back into it in just a sec. Let's see, I want to get on a request for the dead, some Beck. Got an email over the weekend looking for that. And new Leon Bridges. I'll tell you about that record he's got out this fall. That's on the way. It's the EHM Breakfast Show with Harry. Good morning.
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3: 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Weather-wise today, pretty good. Sunshine, but warm again. High near 90. The heat index is going to feel like 96, 97 at times. So make sure you stay cool and hydrated out there as we get back to the music with the Dead and Sugar Magnolia.

Thanks for listening to the EHM Breakfast Show with Harry. Good morning. Looking over some of the emails from the weekend. Harry at WEHM.com. Eileen checking in, looking for some Beck. Let's do one from Odalie back in the mid-90s. Here's Sissy Neck. It's the EHM Breakfast Show with Harry. Thanks for

0: It's the HM Breakfast Show with Harry. Good morning, sunshine, and warm today. Kind of like the past couple of days. Sunny, temperatures right around 90. The heat index makes it feel like 97 at times. Thanks for having us on this morning. We appreciate it. So whatever you're up to, feel free to check in anytime and say hello. 631-726-3EHN, the listener line and the text line. So if it's easier to text, shoot a message over. And maybe you want to hear something. We can try to do that as well. What else is going? We've got tickets for Lord Huron to give away. We'll use the text line for that in the 8 o'clock hour. So stay tuned. Right now, let's check in with Dave Mollo in Long Island News. See what's happening here on the island.
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2: Suffolk police are investigating the death of a man found at South Haven County Park in Shirley this weekend. The individual was discovered Sunday morning in a camper parked at the site. Police believe the cause of death was non-criminal. A retired NYPD chief was the victim of an apparent drowning in a backyard pool. Anthony Rizzo was found unresponsive in the pool at his Stony Brook home on Friday night. Rizzo retired in 2014 after serving the department for 46 years. And the town of Southampton is pulling the plug on a pilot traffic program at the intersection of County Road 39 and Sandy Hollow Road. The merge was reconfigured last year to improve the westbound flow of traffic. Town officials have now asked the county to reverse the changes due to additional staffing costs as well as the increase in traffic, now using side roads to avoid the location. And that's what's happening across Long Island on this Monday morning. I'm Dave Mollo.
3: I'm Marcela Sanchez with an AP News Minute. Todd Blanche is set to be sworn in as U.S. Attorney General today. The AP's Donna Warder has more.
4: It was by the narrowest of margins and overnight, but the Republican-led Senate has confirmed Acting Attorney General Todd Blanche as the new Attorney General in a 50-49 vote. This after Republican Senators Susan Collins of Maine and Lisa Murkowski of Alaska said they would oppose Blanche's confirmation. But Republican Bill Cassidy said on the Senate floor earlier Friday he would vote yes.
5: Mr. Blanche showed poor judgment in approving the anti-weaponization slush fund and exempting the president from IRS audits. No American should be unfairly targeted by the law, but no American should be above the law. Mr. Blanche said these were mistakes and he has made efforts to kill the slush fund.
4: Blanche says on social media that he's deeply honored by the trust and confidence President Trump has placed in me. Donna Water, Washington.
3: And I'm Marcela Sanchez.
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6: This is the Bloomberg Money Minute. Meta has introduced a scaled-down artificial intelligence model consumers can use at home. The Muse Glimmer is small enough to need only one graphics card to power its work, which will primarily involve agent-like artificial intelligence tasks such as schedule management and file organization. Meantime, America cut more jobs than predicted last month. But bad employment news means good news for Wall Street investors as the chances of a Federal Reserve rate hike fade. That sent the S&P 500 to a record high on Friday. On the radar this week is consumer price data on Wednesday. S&P futures are little changed ahead of that. And pre-orders for Grand Theft Auto 6 have been astonishing, according to gaming giant Take-Two Interactive. The company isn't releasing the numbers yet, though, because it doesn't want to mislead investors by sharing raw numbers before they have a complete sales picture. The game arrives November 19th, and expectations are sky high. Courtney Donahoe, Bloomberg Radio.
0: Welcome back to the EHM Breakfast Show with Harry. Weather-wise today, nice and warm. Sunshine today. Temperatures near 90. That heat index as high as 96. Then for tonight, chance of a shower or thunderstorm late, then clouds. Gradually becoming clear. Low of 75. Nice day tomorrow. Sunshine, more of the same. A high near 90. And Wednesday, mostly sunny skies and a high of 86. Temperature-wise right now, let's see. We are about 71 in Patchogue, 72 in Southampton. EHM Sports action on the docket for this Monday. Just some baseball, Mets and the Braves down in Atlanta at 7:15. Starting up a long set of EHM music, let's get into the 8 a.m. hour together. Got some Lord Huron tickets to give away in just a bit. We'll give you the details all on that. But first, Leon Bridges is busy. I'm excited for this record, Happiness Anytime. It's coming out the end of September, but he's doing it in four-song releases, different EPs leading up to it. We have the first four from it. We're going to get more at the end of this month and then the completion when it comes out at the end of September. This is one from it. It's called Light the Way. Brand new Leon Bridges on the EHM Breakfast Show with Harry.

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It's the HM Breakfast Show with Harry. Good morning. Hope you had a good weekend. So we're back at it for a new week. And coming up, tickets for Lord Huron in Brooklyn in December. We'll give you all the details after Michigander and Freaking Out.

0: From the album Over Before You Know It, that's Michigander and Freaking Out on the EHM Breakfast Show with Harry. Good morning, sunshine. Today, temperatures in the upper 80s, right around 90, but the heat index is going to be around 97 at times. Nice and steamy on this start to the week. Why don't we do some more EHM free stuff? All this week, your chance to win tickets for Lord Huron. There's two shows right before Christmas. They're coming to the Brooklyn King's Theater. That's right. That's coming up and in December 18th and 19th, the Friday and Saturday night. Tickets on sale at atgtickets.com. And we're giving away on the website, wehm.com. But also, let's do a pair of Ninth Text right now of Brooklyn. Ninth Text of Brooklyn grabs a pair of tickets. Just say Friday or Saturday in the text, too. Ninth Text of Brooklyn grabs a pair for Lord Huron coming right before Christmas, during the holiday season here at the King's Theater in Brooklyn. Good luck. Ninth Text of Brooklyn, 631-726-3EHM. And, of course, if you don't win, another crack at them at WEHM.com. Put yourself in the running today. We're going to take a break. Come back next with some Depeche Mode by request. 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
0: Welcome back to the EHM Breakfast Show with Harry. Sunshine today, temperatures near 90, already getting pretty warm.

warm out there. Temperature-wise right now, we're about 75 in Patchogue and 75 in East Hampton as well. Let's get right back into the music on the show. Let's get back into a Depeche Mode and Policy of Truth.

It's the HM Breakfast Show with Harry. Good morning on a Monday. Coming up, first week of September, that first Thursday, there's something fun happening at Borghese Vineyard. We've been chatting with Amy Zavato every week from the North Forker and South Forker magazines. I want to give you the details coming up after English Beat.

0: Wine and Food Classic that's happening. We chat with Amy Zavato. She's the editor-in-chief of North Forker and South Forker magazine. Every Friday morning in the 8 o'clock hour, we kind of learn what's going on, some interesting stories. We try to, you know, keep you informed about everything happening here on the East End of Long Island. 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You have this event Thursday, September 3rd from 7 to 10 at Borghese Vineyard. And I'm looking forward to getting out there, meeting some chefs, meeting some fine folks in the wine industry, the vineyards on the East End of Long Island. Just some interesting things happening, especially during the summer. So we're going to get with them at the 5th annual North Forker Wine and Food Classic. 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You'll see it right at the top. And add it to your calendar today. Check that out. It's going to be a lot of fun out there at Borghese. It's 5 years they've been doing this, and really has evolved into kind of a summer tradition. And it's perfect that last week of the summer, right before Labor Day weekend at the beautiful Borghese Vineyard. It's not a tasting, full-scale celebration of flavor, bold, elevated, and truly all-inclusive. I love that. A chance to enjoy 30-plus restaurants, 75 participants, just a great time to indulge right before, like I said, Labor Day weekend. So take that Friday off and enjoy this terrific event. 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Grab some tickets, and hopefully we'll see you out there. We're going to take a break. Come back next with the EHM cover story. Hang on.
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2: 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Well, every weekday at this time, we do an original song and then a cover. And coming up today on the EHM Cafe at noon, Joe Jackson on his birthday. We're going to celebrate all throughout the day today, so get your requests in for Lauren for the cafe at WEHM.com. His birthday is actually tomorrow. He's celebrating this week, but found a cover that he did. I was looking over through a whole bunch of them over time. Love the one he did of the Beatles' Rain. Couldn't find a great version of that, though, to play on the air. I just found some live versions, but I love the one that he did. I guess this was an album back, I think it was 2019, he put together this record, Summer in the City. That's right. So he recorded this version live for the album that was done at the Bottom Line in Greenwich Village. And Joe has said in interviews that he gravitates towards songs that capture real life, not romanticized versions of it. And this song, From the Loving Spoonful, certainly was that. Kind of a chaotic New York anthem, and love to kind of make it his own. 2000s New York City versus 1966. Let's do the original first, written by John Sebastian, Mark Sebastian, Steve Boone back in the mid-60s with Love and Spoonful. Summer in the City leads off today's EHM cover story.

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1: Hello. Yes, hot, isn't it?

0: Joe Jackson putting his own spin there on Summer in the City from Love and Spoonful. And Silk Joe Jackson celebrating a birthday this week. Get those orders into Lauren at WEHM.com coming up on the cafe today at noon. We're going to take a quick break. We'll come back next with a long set of EHM music. Something new from Monrovia, some hot tuna by request. But first, let's say hi to Dave Malo at Long Island News.
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0: And it's brought to you by the Long Island Aquarium. 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
2: Suffolk police are investigating the death of a man found at South Haven County Park in Shirley this weekend. The individual was discovered Sunday morning in a camper parked at the site. Police believe the cause of death was non-criminal. A retired NYPD chief was the victim of an apparent drowning in a backyard pool. Anthony Rizzo was found unresponsive in the pool at his Stony Brook home on Friday night. Rizzo retired in 2014 after serving the department for 46 years. And the town of Southampton is pulling the plug on a pilot traffic program at the intersection of County Road 39 and Sandy Hollow Road. The merge was reconfigured last year to improve the westbound flow of traffic. Town officials have now asked the county to reverse the changes due to additional staffing costs as well as the increase in traffic, now using side roads to avoid the location. And that's what's happening across Long Island on this Monday morning. I'm Dave Mullo.
3: From around the world, these are the latest international news headlines. Iran says talks with Oman to reopen the Strait of Hormuz are progressing, while also stressing that resumed traffic is tied to US concessions in broader negotiations between the two countries. Indonesia's intensifying efforts to combat multiple wildfires as dry weather and strengthening El Nino conditions increase fire risks. Hundreds of soldiers join firefighters at the Mount Bromo blaze in Malang district. Meanwhile, France and the UK are bracing for a fifth heatwave alert of the season, adding to an intense stretch of hot weather that's repeatedly sent temperatures soaring. At least 10 people have been injured as a result of a Russian overnight strike in Sumy, the State Emergency Service of Ukraine reports. And a Ukrainian drone attack on a Russian city has killed around 13 people, wounding 75 others, authorities in the Tatarstan region say. The Ukrainian military says it hit an oil refinery. I'm Charles Diledesma.
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4: This is a Bloomberg Money Minute. Taylor Farms is pulling more than a dozen prepared food items containing jalapenos, including salsas and guacamole, due to concerns over salmonella, the recall affecting products sold in more than two dozen states. Most were sold at grocers, including Kroger, Walmart, and Target. The recall follows the cyclospora outbreak linked to iceberg lettuce supplied by Taylor Farms to companies, including Taco Bell. Turning to the economy, the labor market is showing signs of cooling off. Employers unexpectedly cut 23,000 jobs in July. Investors may get a better picture on what the central bank will do next when it comes to interest rates, with inflation data on deck this week. And GameStop is said to be considering withdrawing its $56 billion bid for eBay, but it's not fully backing away. The company is considering proposing a partnership or joint venture that would enable eBay to leverage GameStop's roughly 1,600 retail locations. No final decision has been made. Courtney Donahoe, Bloomberg Radio.
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Sunny skies ahead today. Temperatures for this busy Monday, right around 90 as your high. The heat index as high as 96, even hotter in some spots. For tonight, chance of a shower, thunderstorm late night, mostly cloudy, gradually clearing up in the overnight, going down to a low of 75. Sunshine tomorrow, high near 90, and Wednesday looks good, mostly sunny skies and a high of 86. Temperature-wise right now, let's see, a 76 in East Hampton, 77 in Stony Brook. EHM Sports, light night, Yanks are off. Mets are in Atlanta taking on the Braves tonight after 7. Starting up a long set of EHM music as we head into your 9 o'clock hour together. Let's do the latest from Monrovia from his debut album, Bloodline. This is called Field Song. It's Monrovia on the EHM Breakfast Show with Harry.

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It's the HM Breakfast Show with Harry. Coming up, our EHM Daily Music Note and new one from Phoebe Bridgers. Her album's out on Friday called Lost Weekend. We'll get to that after Blues Traveler.

0: Well, her new album, Lost Weekend, comes out this Friday. That's Phoebe Bridgers and Lost Boys on the EHM Breakfast Show with her. A little help from her Boy Genius bandmates on that track with Julian and Lucy Dacus helping out on vocals. Heard Little Feet before that, Dixie Chicken and Blues Traveler. But anyway, squeeze in there with Tempted. Heard Amy Winehouse, You Know I'm No Good from Back to Black, and some Hot Tuna by request. That one for Philip saying hello in Southold. Hesitation Blues, all part of this long set of EHM music. As we spend a little time together this morning, let's get to some music news. It's our EHM Daily Music Note, reading about a great tribute from Eddie Vedder for Glenn Hansard, his friend. There's some footage now of him busking on Dublin's Grafton Street, where Glenn got his start. And I guess following Hansard's funeral last week, Eddie Vedder did Black from Pearl Jam and Bruce Springsteen's Drive All Night on guitar alongside a whole bunch of different musicians. And the clips were shared by Scottish musician Myrtle Mitchell alongside photos taken by the music photographer Danny Clinch. And Mitchell and Hansard had a long friendship after Hansard spotted him busking at age 14, invited him to on stage at a show. And after Glenn's funeral, he asked people if they would be up for a busk at Glenn's spot on Grafton Street. This is from the Instagram post. They were, quote, more than keen, so we rallied a group of some friends and we headed down, even though it was like 3 a.m. It felt like the right thing to do. Take a look for yourself from the post. I'll put this up at facebook.com/WEHM Radio. That is our EHM Daily Music Note. 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We're going to come back next, a long set of EHM music before we wrap up and hand it over to Lauren this morning. Pearl Jam's coming up, some Talking Heads, and something new from Paul McCartney's latest album as well. It's the EHM Breakfast Show.
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The EHM Breakfast Show with Harry and set alongside of EHM Music. Getting ready to wrap up the show in just a few. We'll get some new from Paul McCartney on. And also got a request for Bill Withers after Nathaniel Rateliff for the Night Sweats. And You Worry Me. It's the EHM Breakfast Show with Harry.

0: Paul McCartney, Days We Left Behind, on the EHM Breakfast Show with Harry from the latest album, The Boys of Dungeon Lane. Bill Withers before that, and Use Me, that one going out to Karen. Thanks for saying hello in South Holt. Nathaniel Rayleigh for the Night Sweats, You Worry Me. Let's see, we did Talking Heads and Swamp. Wilco, one from Yankee Hotel Foxtrot, a heavy metal drummer. Jimmy Cliff, The Harder They Come, and Pearl Jam and Daughter, all part of a long set of EHM music. Wrapping up on a Monday, we're back at it tomorrow morning, nice and early at 6, for another edition of the show. And between now and then, Lauren's coming up in just a second with Lou Reed. Also, got a request for new Jack White. She'll get that going for you. And EHM Unplugged featuring Richard Thompson this morning. That's at 10:20. Don't forget the EHM Cafe at noon. Get those orders in for Joe Jackson, celebrating a birthday this week. Lauren at WEHM.com or Facebook.com/WEHM Radio. And then Chris Mosier in at 3 for the home stretch. Take you through the rest of your Monday. So lots going on the start to the week. We appreciate you being here. Make sure you stay cool out there. There'll be another hot one out there with the heat index in the upper 90s. I will see you back here tomorrow morning, nice and early at 6. Have a great Monday, and thanks for listening to the EHM Breakfast Show with Harry. Bye-bye.
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Just a perfect day. Drink sangria in the park. 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

92.9 and 96.9 EHM. Good morning. It's Lauren Stone with you, a long set of EHM music going on. New stuff from Jack White coming up in just a couple after this from Teenage Fan Club.

0: Long Island's home for music lovers, 92.9 and 96.9 EHM. Dollar Bill, it's new from Jack White, his new album Frozen Charlotte. Ray Davis with Alex Chilton, Till the End of the Day. Teenage Fan Club from 95, Don't Look Back. And for Katie and Southold, Madness, Our House. 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It's his birthday this week. He's got a new album. 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
0: It's Lauren Stone. Good morning. Heard from Todd in West Hampton Beach looking for some Richard Thompson. 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

0: 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Rufus Wainwright, Foolish Love. And Sir Richard Thompson, I Misunderstood. EHM Unplugged, something we do each weekday morning at 10:20. EHM weather, mostly sunny, slight chance of an afternoon shower, high near 90. Mostly cloudy tonight, slight chance of showers and thunderstorms, low of 74. Nice and sunny tomorrow with a high of 88. 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We've got a great merch store for starters with all sorts of tees and hoodies and tote bags, lots of great artist interviews to listen to on demand, and lots of free stuff to win, like tickets to see the Howard Jones Things Can Only Get Better tour on August 20th at Northwell at Jones Beach Theater. Howard will be joined by Wang Chung, The English Beat, Modern English. 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
1: Guildhall presents G.E. Smith's Portraits, Patti Smyth, with special guest John McEnroe, Saturday, August 22nd, for extraordinary music and storytelling. Bringing together G.E. Smith, the masterful guitarist and bandleader known for his work with Bob Dylan, Hall & Oates, and Saturday Night Live, with rock legend Patti Smyth, the Grammy-nominated voice behind the classic duet Sometimes Love Just Ain't Enough. Joined by tennis icon and music devotee John McEnroe for songs, spontaneous performances,

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0: Long Island's home for music lovers, 92.9 and 96.9 EHM. It's new from U2, Street of Dreams. Creedence, Run Through the Jungle. Tom Waits, Come On Up to the House. Pretenders from 83, Back on the Chain Gang. Steely Dan, Ricky Don't Lose That Number. Coldplay, In My Place. And for Stacy and Quag, Peter Gabriel, Sledgehammer. It's Lauren Stone. Lord Huron are coming to the King's Theater in Brooklyn December 18th and 19th. Tickets are on sale now at atgtickets.com. That's going to be a great show. And we have your chance to win tickets as well. 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Lord Huron, King's Theater, Brooklyn, December 18th and 19th. Good luck with that. Stick around. More great EHM music coming up in the next long set. Foo Fighters, T-Rex, Bruce Springsteen, new stuff from Death Cab for Cutie. 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

0: Long Island's home for music lovers, 92.9 and 96.9 EHM, Stone Over Water, Death Cab for Cutie from the new album, I Built You a Tower. For Ben in East Hampton, T-Rex, Jeepster, new music from the Rolling Stones and the Stars, Tunnel of Love from Bruce Springsteen, Amy Shark, Adore, Santana from 77, She's Not There, and Foo Fighters got us started, Everlong. It's Lauren Stone. We're getting close to noontime. That's when we open up the EHM Cafe. Joe Jackson is the artist du jour. Think about that. 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
1: I'm Mike Heppen with an AP News Minute. The AP's Lisa Dwyer reports on a probe into deportations of military families.
2: Congressional Democrats say they are investigating the Trump administration's efforts to deport the families of military service members after the Associated Press found more than 50 active duty troops' spouses and parents have been detained by immigration authorities. In a letter sent Sunday evening to the Department of Homeland Security, the Defense Department, and the Department of Veterans Affairs, the Democrats say they will investigate whether the Pentagon and DHS are coordinating the effort, saying that the apparent collaboration between DHS and the military to deport troops' families raises both ethical and legal concerns. DHS says that it values service members' contributions, but adds that U.S. military service alone does not automatically grant lawful immigration status or exempt aliens from the consequences of violating U.S. immigration laws. I'm Lisa Dwyer.
1: I'm Mike Hemp.
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3: Taking a look at EHM weather, mostly sunny this afternoon, high near 90, mostly cloudy tonight, slight chance of showers and thunderstorms with a low of 74, and sunny tomorrow with a high of 88. In EHM sports, the Mets in Atlanta at 7:15. 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
3: It's Lauren Stone. Come on in, grab a table. Welcome to the EHM Cafe. Joe Jackson is on the menu. He turns 72 tomorrow. Joe Jackson is one of those artists who's never been content to stay in one musical lane. He came out of the punk and new wave era, but over the course of his career, he's moved through jazz and swing, classical, reggae, pop, and rock, and somehow it always sounds like Joe Jackson. That restless curiosity is a big part of what makes his music so great. He's got a new album out. Maybe you want to hear something from that this hour. Let me know. Songs up to you. 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Why don't we start at the beginning with the Skinny Tie, Joe, we fell in love with. I think his debut album is still a great listen from start to finish. This was 1979. We're going to go with the opening track for Scott in West Hampton Beach. One more time, it's Joe Jackson, the EHM Cafe.

0: 92.9 and 96.9, the EHM Cafe with new music from Pete Yorn, All the Beauty. Concrete Blonde covering Roxy Music, End of the Line, and Joe Jackson from his debut album, Look Sharp, and One More Time. Remember that album, 1979? I bought it for the cover. I saw those pointy shoes, had to find out what it was all about. It is such a great album still. Joe Jackson, our chef special here at the cafe. I'm Lauren Stone, taking the song orders. Let me know your favorites. Lauren is WEHM.com or Facebook.com/WEHM Radio. We'll take a short pause. I have something new from Joe when we return. Stay close.
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0: 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Welcome back to the cafe. It's Lauren Stone. Chef's running a special on Joe Jackson today. He turns 72 tomorrow. 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I said earlier that Joe has explored pretty much every genre in his career, and he's done it all so well. On his new album, Hope and Fury, it's sort of a mix-up of Latin jazz and funk rock. Sending this out to Harry and Quag. I'm Not Sorry. Joe Jackson.

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I'm Lauren Stone. Thanks for having lunch at the cafe. Joe Jackson is the artist du jour. 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Joe Jackson surprised us all back in 1981 with an album of swing and jump blues covers. He covered folks like Louis Jordan and Cab Calloway, and he did it so well for James and Riverhead, Jump and Jive.

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Now we're back to the Joe Jackson we first fell for, smart and sarcastic, new wave. This was the opening track of his sophomore album. Great bass line here from Graham Mabey. For Ash and Stony Brook, on your radio.

0: It's the 92.9 and 96.9 EHM Cafe for Stewart in East Hampton. Be My Number Two, one of Joe Jackson's great piano ballads, Quietly Devastating. That was on Body and Soul. New music from Tom O'Dell with the Lumineers, Can Old Lovers Just Be Friends? On your radio, Joe Jackson from 79, Bonnie Raitt, You've Been in Love Too Long, Jumpin' Jive, title track of one of my favorite Joe Jackson albums. So much fun, all jump blues and swing covers. Sting in there, If You Love Somebody, Set Them Free, for Tori in Southampton. Cancer, that was an album track on Night and Day, a big album for Joe in 82. And from his brand new album, Hope and Fury, we played I'm Not Sorry. Joe Jackson, 72 tomorrow, just wrapped up his tour, and thanks so much for choosing the songs this hour. I'm Lauren Stone. Tomorrow at noon, Death Cab for Cutie, it's Benjamin Gibbard's birthday. Finn is going to be filling in for me, so you can let Finn know your favorites. Finn at WEHM.com. Let's get cleaned up. Help me bust the tables. We'll head on back to the EHM studios for another long set. Bob Dylan's on the way. Wilco coming up. 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

Monkey Man, those are the specials, and the Monday homestretch is underway officially here with 92.9 and 96.9 EHM. Michigander is on the way with new music, and also Little Barry with new music. We have some more classic sort of music, as usual, on the Soul Patrol for today. The Impressions and Aretha Franklin will take care of our daily celebration of old-school soul music. Sheryl Crow is, of course, coming through soon with Willie and the Outlaw Music Festival. Keep it here for more on that with EHM.

0: Michigander's new one is called Freaking Out from 92.9 and 96.9 EHM and the EHM New Music Bin. Some Clapton back in there with the Core. And we heard Sheryl Crow back there. Congrats to our ticket winners so far for the big Outlaw Music Festival tour stop that Sheryl will be a part of, along with the Avett Brothers and, of course, Willie Nelson and the family. North Butler Jones Beach Theater on the 28th of this month. We heard Sheryl's Anything But Down back there. It's Chris Mosier. Great to have you with us. Our good friends at Crosstown Cruises bringing you another edition of the Soul Patrol in just a couple of minutes. Our daily tour through the world of old school soul and funk music features the Impressions and Aretha Franklin today. That's next from EHM.
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0: That is Jesse Wells and his new one called Won't You Come Out Tonight from the Masks Off record. Jesse's latest from 92.9 and 96.9 EHM. Some Springsteen back in there. Roseanne Cash did The Wheel. Chris Mosier here. It's terrific to have you with us. Artist du jour for today is Joe Jackson, whose 72nd birthday is on the way tomorrow. We're celebrating a bit early. We'll drop some Joe Jackson vinyl on our trusty EHM turntable coming up in about an hour at 4:45 for today's round of EHM Off the Record as we celebrate Joe. Happy birthday, sir. That's coming up at 4:45. Paul Simon is on the way next. 4 o'clock hour also featuring Fastball. A new one from Beck is coming up here. Lou Reed, Althea and Donna, The Clash, and tons more from EHM. Hang on.
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1: I'm Mike Hempen with an AP News Minute. U.S. health officials want food manufacturers to provide more information about new additives and ingredients. Under a proposal announced earlier today, food companies would have to notify the Food and Drug Administration before introducing new colors, flavorings, sweeteners, and other ingredients found in processed food. Hundreds of people joined district firefighters to put out blazes in Indonesia.
2: Firefighters spray water from hoses in the affected areas, and helicopters waterbomb where they can, with at least three used over hotspots that are difficult to reach by land. East Java authorities say the largest blaze is burning in the Bromotenga Semeru National Park in the province, where nearly 1,900 acres have already been scorched. Dry weather and strengthening El Nino conditions are raising the risk of more forest and land fires, Indonesia's foreign ministry said in a statement on Sunday. I'm Charles Tulledesma.
1: I'm Mike Hemp.
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3: EHM weather coming to you courtesy of Weber and Grahn Heating and Air Conditioning, where they install the best and fix the rest. Warm weather continues. We'll see an overnight low tonight of 68, high tomorrow of 86, 83 expected high for Wednesday, Thursday, and Friday. Halfway decent rain chances, especially on Thursday. EHM Sports Mets are starting 3 at Atlanta tonight at 7:15, while the Yankees start 3 hosting Seattle tomorrow at 7:05.
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3: Joe Jackson is our artist du jour on the occasion of his birthday today. 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We have music on the way this hour from Donovan and Natalie Merchant and the Avett Brothers, who are coming through for the Outlaw Music Festival tour later this month. Low Cut Connie coming up, new one from the Revivalists, and more. Fastball as we get back to it. It's EHM.

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0: It's Beck and his new one, which is called Ride Lonesome, from the EHM New Music Bin, from 92.9 and 96.9 EHM. Beck has two nights coming up in October at the Brooklyn Paramount, 22nd and 23rd of October this fall. Donovan's Hurdy-Gurdy Band back in there, and we heard Fastball at the top of the 4 o'clock hour with Out of My Head. Chris Mosier here. Joe Jackson celebrating a birthday, number 72 for Joe. He's our artist du jour. And so we will, in keeping with that program, play you some Joe Jackson vinyl coming up here in about half an hour. EHM Off the Record featuring birthday boy Joe Jackson. 72nd birthday tomorrow, celebrating a bit early today with 92.9 and 96.9 EHM. Natalie Merchant is next.
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New York's Lou Reed and the Avett Brothers, who are coming in with Willie and Sheryl Crow and more for the Outlaw Music Festival, August 28th at Jones Beach with EHM.

Althea and Donna and Along Set continues here. 10 minutes to vinyl time. Joe Jackson's birthday tomorrow. He's our artist du jour. He's on the turntable in 10. Stick around for EHM Off the Record. It's Low Cut Connie now. Beverly from EHM.

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Revivalists from the new record Get It Honest. The song is Heart Stop from 92.9 and 96.9 EHM. Shows last week both at the Garden and at Stephen's Hawk House for the Revivalists. We heard The Clash back in there and Low Cut Connie's Beverly as well. Christmas

Mosher here. It's Vinyl Time once again. EHM Off the Record as we celebrate the birthday of Mr. Joe Jackson, which is coming up tomorrow, his 72nd birthday. We have pulled off the shelf our copy of Joe's brand new record, Hope and Fury. Actually came out in the spring, so brand new might be a stretch, but definitely Joe's latest. And what a cool cover on this one. We're dropping a needle here on the song After All This Time. Happy birthday to Joe Jackson coming up tomorrow with EHM.

0: Tomorrow is Joe Jackson's 72nd birthday, and his brand new record is Hope and Fury from the turntable. After All This Time, Joe Jackson from Vinyl on EHM Off the Record. He's our artist du jour, and we'll do it again for you tomorrow. In accordance with our daily artist du jour, live vinyl from the turntable, 4:45 again tomorrow and every weekday right here with EHM and EHM Off the Record. 5 o'clock hour is nigh. We have music on the way from Jackson Browne in just a moment. We'll hear next hour from Wilco, a new one from the Jayhawks coming up. Robbie Robertson, Neil Francis, Tedusky Trucks Band, their latest and more, all coming up from EHM. Hang on.
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1: I'm Mike Hempen with an AP News Minute. A U.S. military base in South Carolina has been renamed after the late Senator Lindsey Graham. Defense Secretary Pete Hegseth praising Graham for his dedication to the military. At the renaming event, Hegseth says Graham wanted Congress to pass the $1.5 trillion defense spending package.
2: As we gather here today, the War Department is seeking a historic generational investment of $1.5 trillion for America's warriors. And Lindsey himself said to me in his office, "This is the best military budget I've seen since I've been in Congress," end quote. This department pays tribute to Lindsey Graham in the naming of this base. But there could be no greater tribute than Congress could give than to invest in our warriors for the full $1.5 trillion.
1: I'm Mike Hemp.
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I followed the sound of a jukebox coming from up the levee. All of a sudden, I could hear somebody whistling from right behind me.

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1: I'm Ben Thomas with an AP News Minute. Iran's demanding reparations before opening the Strait of Hormuz. President Trump scoffing at that and making his own demands. Oil prices have jumped, Brent crude up 5%. U.S. gasoline prices averaging just over $4 per gallon for regular nationwide. Stocks closed lower on Wall Street. The S&P and the Dow each off about 0.1%. The Nasdaq, 0.3. And Seth Sutel has a look at the week ahead.
2: Markets will be getting some updates this week on what's going on with inflation. The government publishes its latest report on the Consumer Price Index for July on Wednesday. CPI is a broad measure of the prices that Americans pay for all kinds of goods and services, including food, gas, housing, clothing, and healthcare. A report on inflation and wholesale prices that businesses pay is due out on Thursday. Inflation has been consistently running over the Federal Reserve's target of 2% for about 5 years. Seth Sutel, New York.
1: And I'm Ben Thomas.
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